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Sure you have the time to care. The heart to care. 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And you. 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We need your concern. 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

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You could have been a legend, but you became a father. That's what you are today. That's what you are today.

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Still we better get a drinking you before you start the bore. 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